You thinking of negative stuff. You talking negativity. You in that negative zone. I need you to do me a favor. I need you to know that in order for you to get to that next level, the one thing you need to do to go where you've never gone before is to change the way you think. Where your focus goes, your energy flows. Are you hearing me?

Liftoff. Takeoff. 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Are we affirmative? No negatory.

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The almighty man must have missed me in the purge. Got his hands on the world in a scourge. Even when perturbed, got a trap for runner's steep. You blaming on your boots for the faults of your feet. It's always been tempting just to up and fall asleep.

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In the big city, living just like Bonnie and Clyde. 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